church, people say they are in this holy way. There are strange things happening every day. On that last red judgment day.

Ba-ba-ba-ba-ba-ba-ba-ba-ba-ba-ba-ba-ba-ba-ba-ba-ba-ba-ba-ba-ba-ba-ba-ba-ba-ba-ba-ba-ba-ba-ba-ba-ba-ba-ba-ba-ba-ba-ba-ba-ba-ba-ba-ba-ba-ba-ba-ba-ba-ba-ba-ba-ba-ba-ba-ba-ba-ba-ba-ba-ba-ba-ba-ba-ba-ba-ba-ba-ba-ba-ba-ba-ba-ba-ba-ba-ba-ba-ba-ba-ba-ba-ba-ba-ba-ba-ba-ba-ba-ba-ba-ba-ba-ba-ba-ba-ba-ba-ba-ba-ba-ba-ba-ba-ba-ba-ba-ba-ba-ba-ba-ba-ba-ba-ba-ba-ba-ba-ba-ba-ba-ba-ba-ba-ba-ba

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1: 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Hong Kong Dragon speaking. 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Confirm. Over.

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Champagne and burn a little greenery. Let's party. Everybody stand up. 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

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The question is not when he's gonna stop.

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The question is not when he's gonna stop.

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You can't touch this. You can't touch this. You can't touch this. Break it down. You can't touch this. You can't touch this.

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Yeah. You can't touch this. You can't touch this. You can't touch this. You can't touch this. You can't touch this.